Ladies and gentlemen, as you know, we have something special down here at Birdland this evening, a recording for Blue Note Records.

0: matter what they do to us, the disco will always stay the same.
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Okay. Well, I want to let you know you've been a fabulous, amazing audience tonight for us. And I know it's been a long time since we've been back, but you've made us so happy. Thank you for waiting for so long for us. And you won't have to wait as long again, because you've just been amazing. You are always amazing, Argentina. One of the great crowds we ever play to. Thank you so much. You're giving us so much energy. It's so good.

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It was written in 1997, and here we are, over 30 years later, and the words and the lyrics, watching the news today about AI, and, you know, it's like I've been kind of trying to say, you need to be careful, huh? Molto pericoloso, you know? So, anyway. What we need in the world is a bit of peace and, you know, everybody to just, come on, you know, there's too much shit. So, what we're going to do is we're going to sing this song.

0: 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Can I get an amen in here?
1: You gotta ask me. Yeah, I'm going to the party, but I'm not going to make friends. I need a love bottle.

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I'm praying that somebody hope for me. I'm staying where nobody supposed to be. Posted, being a wreck of emotions. Ready to go whenever you let me know. The road is long, so put the pedal into the flow. The enemy on my trail, my energy unavailable. I'ma tell him I still away go. They wanna fly on my drive to the top. I've been out of shape, taking out the box. I'm an astronaut. I blasted off the planet, rock that caused catastrophe. And it matters more because I had it. Now I had a thought about wreaking havoc on an opposition. Kinda shocking, they want a static. With position, I'm automatic. Quarterback, I ain't talking. Second packet, pack it up on panic. Batter up. Who